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The Street Fest still going on till 9 o'clock tonight. We've wrapped our broadcast up and a lot going on downtown. 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Here we go, Aerosmith in, Loving an Elevator. 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
4: Your AccuWeather forecast. Tonight will be clear to partly cloudy with fog developing later that could reduce visibility. The low will be 51. Tomorrow's looking mostly sunny with low humidity, making it a great afternoon for baseball. Expect a high of 81. Tomorrow night will be partly cloudy with a low of 59. Moving into Sunday, it will be more humid with a mix of clouds and sun, reaching a high of 84. Monday will bring a mix of clouds and sunshine along with a few showers, remaining humid with a high of 84. For AccuWeather, I'm meteorologist Jason Caterina.
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Comfortably Numb, Floyd In, The Cars next. 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

0: 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Other things going on. 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

0: A classic, John Cougar, 99.3, 103.7 WZXR. Hey, we've got another WZXR night and our last with the Williamsport Crosscutters for the year this Monday night. It is Fan Appreciation Night. They're going to have some special prize giveaways every inning for you. Free Hot Dog Monday giveaway. The first 500 fans get a free Country Store brand hot dog. Potato Caper Heritage Jersey Night. Also, the Lucky Ducky Hot Tub Giveaway going on. That's all happening Monday night, WZXR night, with the Crosscutters. And they're on the championship game on Wednesday night. Don't forget about that. That game on Wednesday, we'll get a champion for the MLB Draft League, which, by the way, the Crosscutters, as of this morning, were leading to league, so they could win both halves. They'll play the second place team if that does happen. We've got Jet straight ahead, WZXR.
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reeling in the years, and we're reeling in the months. I'll tell you what, this is one of the fastest times of the year, the high school football season. Once, and we're in week one tonight. Remember, over on our sister station, we've got Warrior Run at Muncie tonight. 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

0: 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Well, scientists think they've discovered what could have been the first person killed by a catapult. They found the skeleton, he's dubbed 150, back in 97, along seven other people who appeared to have died during standard medieval warfare at Stirling Castle in Scotland. What made this skeleton so different, it contained 167 fractures, with the skull alone smashed in 61 places. Researchers working on the skeleton couldn't understand how it could have been hit with such force. Then they recently discovered that King Edward I of England used massive trebuchets during a siege of Stirling Castle in 1304. Now, the trebuchet, the giant catapult, they use them a lot with the pumpkin chucking these days. But this man, on the business end of the trebuchet, about that, first guy hit by a catapult. They've got it now nailed down. Valley Weather and Breaking Ben are next.
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6: Your AccuWeather forecast. Tonight will be clear to partly cloudy with fog developing later that could reduce visibility. The low will be 51. Tomorrow's looking mostly sunny with low humidity, making it a great afternoon for baseball. Expect a high of 81. Tomorrow night will be partly cloudy with a low of 59. Moving into Sunday, it will be more humid with a mix of clouds and sun, reaching a high of 84. Monday will bring a mix of clouds and sunshine along with a few showers, remaining humid with a high of 84. For AccuWeather, I'm meteorologist Jason Caterina.
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0: 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If you're a fan of the hairband era of rock and roll, don't miss Dee Snider. 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He is a wild man. And if you're not following Dee on the social medias, do it, because it is pretty fun, I'll admit it. Straight ahead, Billy Squire and Kiss, WZXR.
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0: Kiss. Rock and roll all night, party every day, maybe like every other day, the older I get, right? I need that day of recovery in between. Hey, we get out for some big shows coming up next month, the 12th of September, Saturday night, Beatles versus the Stones, a musical showdown at the Journey Bank Community Arts Center. Brett Floyd, The Moon, The Wall, and Beyond, another Saturday night in September. Then we get to Rocktober, The Rocket Man Show, Elton John Tribute. We also have the Vampire Circus coming back around, the scariest side of Cirque. Get the Let Out coming in Rocktober as well. That's a Saturday night, the 24th, one of the best Led Zeppelin tribute bands out there. And just announced, Styx is coming our way Wednesday night, February 17th. So we got a show on the schedule for next year, and that's a big one. Styx coming our way.
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Harvey Danger, 99.3, 103.7. Pretty decent night for us tonight. We'll see that low down to about 52. Could see a little bit cooler if you're in the outlying areas. Tomorrow, we'll see a high of 82, sunny and beautiful. That's the kind of Saturday we live for. Here's Bon Jovi.

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0: 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Boy, that one takes me back. We'll go back in time tomorrow morning with Bill St. James and Time Warp, 6 till 10. Hey, get out for a car show tomorrow. We got some great weather for it. 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
6: Your AccuWeather forecast. Tonight will be clear to partly cloudy with fog developing later that could reduce visibility. The low will be 51. Tomorrow's looking mostly sunny with low humidity, making it a great afternoon for baseball. Expect a high of 81. Tomorrow night will be partly cloudy with a low of 59. Moving into Sunday, it will be more humid with a mix of clouds and sun, reaching a high of 84. Monday will bring a mix of clouds and sunshine along with a few showers, remaining humid with a high of 84. For AccuWeather, I'm meteorologist Jason Caterina.
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Born to be wild, Steppenwolf, WZXR. Hey, make sure to stick with us all weekend long. We got some great shows. Of course, the House of Hair, Time Warp, Flashback, Sunday Evening Blues with Good Time Charlie. And Dave and Clay will be around all weekend as well. Actually, tomorrow, I'll be filling in for Clay, 10 till 4.

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0: Kryptonite, Three Doors Down, WZXR. Story out of Florida, two drivers in Jacksonville arrested after they decided to drag race in front of a police officer. The officer said the two men, one driving a Challenger, the other in a Corvette, were holding up traffic on the bridge before speeding off. The two reached speeds of 120 miles per hour right in front of the unmarked police SUV. Now, the man driving the Challenger was arrested a short time later, had his vehicle seized. That's something they do in Florida. The driver of the Corvette later turned himself in. Now, no word on who was the winner of the race.
1: Hello? Anybody out there? Just a couple of air molecules here looking for a way out.
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American Woman, the Guess Who. 99.3 1037 WCXR. Mark Mack with you for less than an hour till we make our way toward midnight. Don't worry, though. I'm going to be back tomorrow morning at 10, right after Time Warp with Bill St. James. Here's Aerosmith.

0: Rock and roll, Led Zeppelin, WZXR. Hey, National Blood Shortage Emergency is going on. The Red Cross asking us to give blood as soon as possible. Donations have fallen for especially serious for platelets, type O positive and B negative. Now, if you're able to get out to a Red Cross blood drive, we've got a couple coming up for you on Tuesday and Wednesday of next week. The Bush Campus Center, the Pennsylvania College of Technology, having a blood drive. 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Straight ahead, we've got a look at AccuWeather and the Smashing Pumpkins.
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7: Your AccuWeather forecast. Tonight will be clear to partly cloudy with fog developing later that could reduce visibility. The low will be 51. Tomorrow's looking mostly sunny with low humidity, making it a great afternoon for baseball. Expect a high of 81. Tomorrow night will be partly cloudy with a low of 59. Moving into Sunday, it will be more humid with a mix of clouds and sun, reaching a high of 84. Monday will bring a mix of clouds and sunshine along with a few showers, remaining humid with a high of 84. For AccuWeather, I'm meteorologist Jason Caterina.
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We don't take a day off of the rock block. That's coming up for you at 1 tonight. Right now, Van Halen.

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0: Rebel Yell, Billy Idol, WZXR. We've got a great looking Saturday, 82 for the high, going to be sunny and beautiful. Sunday looking pretty good as well. Sunny, warm in the afternoon, a high 86. Monday, same. We got a great stretch of weather ahead of us. I'm going to be back in tomorrow morning right after Time Warp with Bill St. James. Make sure to tune in tomorrow. I'll be sitting in for Clay. He's got a gig somewhere. We got to find out where that is. You should get out and see our boy Clay. But until tomorrow at 10, look out, streets. Here I come.
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6: Your AccuWeather forecast. Overnight will be mainly clear with some fog developing. Expect cooler temperatures with a low of 51. Tomorrow, Saturday, will bring mostly sunny skies and pleasant conditions with low humidity, making it a nice afternoon for baseball games. The high will reach 79. Saturday night will be partly cloudy with a low of 59. As for Sunday, expect a mix of clouds and sun with a high of 84. For AccuWeather, I'm meteorologist Jason Caterina.
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2: 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Never pass vehicles stopped at a crosswalk. 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
9: Your AccuWeather forecast. Overnight will be mainly clear with some fog developing. Expect cooler temperatures with a low of 51. Tomorrow, Saturday, will bring mostly sunny skies and pleasant conditions with low humidity, making it a nice afternoon for baseball games. The high will reach 79. Saturday night will be partly cloudy with a low of 59. As for Sunday, expect a mix of clouds and sun with a high of 84. For AccuWeather, I'm meteorologist Jason Caterina.
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4: Your AccuWeather forecast. Overnight will be mainly clear with some fog developing. Expect cooler temperatures with a low of 51. Tomorrow, Saturday, will bring mostly sunny skies and pleasant conditions with low humidity, making it a nice afternoon for baseball games. The high will reach 79. Saturday night will be partly cloudy with a low of 59. As for Sunday, expect a mix of clouds and sun with a high of 84. For AccuWeather, I'm meteorologist Jason Caterina.
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4: Your AccuWeather forecast. Overnight will be mainly clear with some fog developing. Expect cooler temperatures with a low of 51. Tomorrow, Saturday, will bring mostly sunny skies and pleasant conditions with low humidity, making it a nice afternoon for baseball games. The high will reach 79. Saturday night will be partly cloudy with a low of 59. As for Sunday, expect a mix of clouds and sun with a high of 84. For AccuWeather, I'm meteorologist Jason Caterina.
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4: Your AccuWeather forecast. Overnight will be mainly clear with some fog developing. Expect cooler temperatures with a low of 51. Tomorrow, Saturday, will bring mostly sunny skies and pleasant conditions with low humidity, making it a nice afternoon for baseball games. The high will reach 79. Saturday night will be partly cloudy with a low of 59. As for Sunday, expect a mix of clouds and sun with a high of 84. For AccuWeather, I'm meteorologist Jason Caterina.
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8: Your AccuWeather forecast. Overnight will be mainly clear with some fog developing. Expect cooler temperatures with a low of 51. Tomorrow, Saturday, will bring mostly sunny skies and pleasant conditions with low humidity, making it a nice afternoon for baseball games. The high will reach 79. Saturday night will be partly cloudy with a low of 59. As for Sunday, expect a mix of clouds and sun with a high of 84. For AccuWeather, I'm meteorologist Jason Caterina.
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1: I'm Chris DeMeo. No verdict in the Lindsay Clancy murder trial. She's a Massachusetts mother who killed her three young children, then tried to commit suicide. Fox's Brian Yenis is in Plymouth.
2: The defense says Clancy's attempt to take her life is proof that she was suffering from postpartum psychosis, made worse by taking 13 different prescription medications. Prosecutors say Clancy was not over-medicated and argue her suicide attempt is proof of a motive.
1: The jury will continue its deliberations Monday. Clancy faces three counts of first-degree murder. President Trump went to Texas yesterday to help Senate candidate and Attorney General Ken Paxton campaign ahead of the midterm election.
3: In Houston, President Trump headlined an RNC fundraiser, reportedly charging $88,000 for photo ops and $10,000 to get in the door.
1: That's Fox's Jackie Heinrich. 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
4: Looking for sunshine today and a high of 79 degrees. Good morning, I'm Joey Michaels, and this is your Backyard Broadcasting News Update. Williamsport City Council has approved the first phase of the Government Study Commission's budget, with about 90% of the consultant costs covered by a state grant. The Pennsylvania Economy League will be paid $83,000 to assist the commission as it studies whether Williamsport should adopt a home rule charter. The state grant covers more than $74,000. Home rule could change how the city handles taxation, zoning, and government structure, with voters ultimately deciding whether to approve a charter. A Williamsport woman is facing assault charges after an incident at a Sealands Grove hotel. Police say 43-year-old Rebecca Eileen Rowland allegedly threw a full can of beer at her fiancé, striking him in the face, and then used scissors to injure his thumb. Officers responded to the Travel Lodge on Susquehanna Trail after two hang-up 911 calls. Rowland is charged with aggravated assault, simple assault, and harassment, and is free on unsecured bail. A Northumberland County brick manufacturer is facing nearly $500,000 in proposed federal fines over silica dust exposure. OSHA cited Watsontown Brick Company after a February inspection found workers were allegedly exposed to unsafe levels of crystalline silica. Investigators say the company failed to correct hazards, require respirators, and conduct proper testing. OSHA issued 9 violations, including 3 classified as willful, with a proposed penalties totaling more than $496,000. A dispute continues over Pennsylvania's 2 reported measles-associated deaths. The Lancaster County coroner says an infant who tested positive for measles actually died from a ruptured spleen. State officials stand by the classification, saying measles was present but may not have caused the death. Pennsylvania has reported 393 measles cases this year, but only one case reported in Lycoming County. In sports, Little League World Series action, the International Championship, Caraco versus Japan at 12:30 this afternoon at Lomity. And also at Lomity, later on in the afternoon, it's going to be the U.S. Championship, Mountain versus Great Lakes. That game is going to be at 3:30. And by the way, the Williamsport Crosscutters unfortunately lost 5-4 to State College Spikes last night after tied regulation play led to an MLB Draft League overtime tiebreaker. I'm Joey Michaels, and that has been your Backyard Broadcasting News Update.
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13: 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From the Los Angeles
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16: Lennon staggered into his apartment building after the shooting. 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
17: Hello, I'm Bill St. James, and this is the wonderful world of 1980 in the Time Warp. You look terrific. Have you lost weight?

Now back to the year we played Rubik's Cube at home and Pac-Man at the arcade. It's 1980 in the Time Warp.

0: 1980.
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2: Pardon me, would you have any Grey Poupon?
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0: Crazy Train, Ozzy Osbourne from 1980. And we'll return to the year Airplane hit theaters when 1980 continues in the Time Warp.
1: There's been a little problem in the cockpit.
2: 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What is it?
1: It's the little room in the front of the plane where the pilots sit. That's not important right now.
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7: Your AccuWeather forecast today will be mostly sunny and pleasant with low humidity, perfect for enjoying a nice afternoon of baseball with a high of 79. Tonight, expect partly cloudy skies with a low of 59. Tomorrow will bring a mix of clouds and sun with a high of 84. Moving into Monday, it will be humid with a mix of clouds and sunshine, along with the possibility of a thunderstorm in some parts of the area in the afternoon, reaching a high of 80. Tuesday will continue to be humid, starting with high, thin cloudiness in the morning and becoming rather cloudy in the afternoon with a high of 86. For AccuWeather, I'm meteorologist Joe Lundberg.
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2: I'm all right now, but last week I was in rough shape, you know? 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
0: Now more from the year AC/DC released Back in Black, featuring new lead singer Brian Johnson. The song's actually a tribute to original lead singer Bon Scott, who passed away earlier in the year. It's 1980 in the Time Warp, and the show must go on.

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1: For the American people whose thirst for understanding and a better life has made this venture possible. 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

0: 1980.
1: 20th Century Fox presents a tribute to anyone who has ever been overworked, underpaid, and pushed to the edge by an ungrateful boss. Jane Fonda. Lily Tomlin. And Dolly Parton. 9 to 5.
0: 1980, the year you entered the intensive care unit with a severe case of cooties.

0: What I Like About You from the Romantics. And we'll continue with the year Ronald Reagan was elected president when we return to our 1980 Time Warp.
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0: 1980.
1: Crazy glue. 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Bonds almost anything. A plastic knob, a plastic plug, a rubber boot, a metal brooch, a fishing rod, a cycle grip, model planes and model trains, a doorknob screw, a flashlight case, the broken trim on any car. 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
1: 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U2's debut album, Boy. And Crimes of Passion by Pat Benatar.

0: Wrapping up 1980 with Pat Benatar's Hit Me With Your Best Shot. And if you don't want a smack in the head, don't forget to check out Time Warp on Facebook, you knucklehead. Just search Time Warp with Bill St. James and like us. It'll be healthier that way.
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13: News. I'm Deborah Valentine. President Trump says the U.S. has secured majority control of 65 billion barrels of Venezuela's oil reserves, calling it, quote, the biggest oil deal in world history.
14: It comes nearly 9 months after the U.S. captured President Nicolas Maduro during a military raid in Venezuela.
13: Fox's Mike Emanuel, Secretary of State Rubio, posted to X, the deal is a huge win for both the American and the Venezuelan people. President Trump will not attend ceremonies in New York marking the 25th anniversary of 9/11.
15: The White House is strongly pushing back on reports. The decision to skip New York is because the ceremony would not include a speaking role for the president.
13: That's Fox's Jared Halpern reporting from the White House. The White House says the president will attend Pentagon ceremonies with the vice president attending New York. 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
16: We are expecting a nice day today. Lots of sunshine and a high of 79 degrees. Good morning. I'm Joey Michaels with your Backyard Broadcasting News Update. Inc. Magazine has again chosen Brick Mill Furniture in Williamsport for the magazine's 5,000 list. It is the second consecutive year the high-end furniture crafter has been chosen to be placed within a list that includes other companies considered to be one of the fastest-growing privately owned companies within the United States. As reported by Sun Gazette, the company credits their team assembled and the products they create. If you knew P.D. Mitchell or know the impact he had on Williamsport, a community celebration in his honor is set for today at Flanagan Park. The Boy Mom Marathon is hosting the block party style event from 3:30 to 7 p.m., featuring food, music, games, and family activities. Mitchell was a longtime community leader who helped organize youth sports and the first African-American bowling team in Lycoming County. The event will also highlight youth empowerment and local history. The Federal Aviation Administration is leaning hard on a local airplane engine manufacturer in Williamsport. As reported by Sun Gazette, Lycoming Engines may be hit with a $60,000 fine for alleged federal aircraft maintenance regulation violations. Specific allegations state Lycoming engines failed to abide by a manufacturer's maintenance manual when performing work in September 2024 on four Lycoming TEO-540C1A engines. There's a 30-day window for Lycoming engines to respond to the FAA's allegations. The West Nile virus has been detected in mosquitoes tested in Union County, as reported by the Daily Item. Riley Faust, the mosquito-borne disease control coordinator at the Union County Conservation District, reminds residents to take precautions to reduce bites and reduce mosquito breeding areas. Residents are reminded to eliminate standing water around their homes, reduce time outdoors from dusk to dawn, and use an EPA-registered insect repellent containing active ingredients such as DEET. As of August 21st, the virus has been detected in 46 counties across Pennsylvania. In sports, it's high school football action. Backyard Broadcasting's game of the week from yesterday, Warrior Run over Muncie, 14-7. Other games from yesterday include Selins Grove over Juniata, 23-0. Bloomsburg over Milton, 29-13. It was Jersey Shore topping North Schuylkill, 49-34. Danville over Lewisburg, 42-22. And Shamokin over Pottsville, 41-7. I'm Joey Michaels, and that's your Backyard Broadcasting News Update.
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7: A quarter century of American involvement in South Vietnam is over. More than 6,000 persons were evacuated.
0: Hi, I'm Bill St. James. Welcome to a stroll down a lane we like to call 1975 in the Time Warp.

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1: Big weekend.
2: We are motoring up the coast.
1: Yeah. Well, this is going to be a pretty big weekend for me, too.
2: Oh, yeah? What's going on?
1: Well, this is the first weekend in my life that I'm going to have two consecutive dates with two consecutive guys.
2: Oh.
1: Tonight, I'm going to go see The Towering Inferno.
2: Yeah.
1: And then, tomorrow night, I'm going to go see The Towering Inferno.
2: Twice? Two nights the same movie?
1: Well, they both wanted to see it, their first dates. What am I going to say? Oh. That I've seen it? Which I have.
0: Now more from the year the film version of The Who's Tommy premiered in London. It's 1975 in the Time Warp.

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1: It's alive! 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Including an 8-page color booklet of Kiss Alive. 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
16: Your AccuWeather forecast today will be mostly sunny and pleasant with low humidity, perfect for enjoying a nice afternoon of baseball with a high of 79. Tonight, expect partly cloudy skies with a low of 59. Tomorrow will bring a mix of clouds and sun with a high of 84. Moving into Monday, it will be humid with a mix of clouds and sunshine, along with the possibility of a thunderstorm in some parts of the area in the afternoon, reaching a high of 80. Tuesday will continue to be humid, starting with high, thin cloudiness in the morning and becoming rather cloudy in the afternoon with a high of 86. For AccuWeather, I'm meteorologist Joe Lundberg.
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19: This is Jim Rockford. At the tone, leave your name and message. I'll get back to you.
20: Hey, Rockford. It's Bill St. James. Come on, where are you? It's 1975 in the Time Warp.

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1: She had a gun in her hand which appeared to be a .45 caliber automatic. The gun was about 2 feet from the president.
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0: 75.
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3: 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Take off your shoes.
2: Why? Did you shampoo the rugs today?
3: No, I cooked Japanese food.
2: It smells funny.
3: I have some sashimi.
2: Ugh, looks like raw fish.
3: It is raw fish.
2: Lucky I brought home a little blue nun.
3: For a Buddhist monk would add more atmosphere.
2: Gert, blue nun is a wine, a delicious white wine.
3: Sounds expensive.
2: Oh, lotus blossom. 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
1: You think it might be possible to turn that music down so maybe a couple of the boys could talk?
2: That music is for everyone, Mr. McMurphy.
1: Yeah, I know, but you think we might ease it down a little bit so maybe the boys didn't have to shout?
2: What you probably don't realize is that we have a lot of old men on this ward who couldn't hear the music if we turned it lower.

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1: Jaws.
2: Is it true that most people get attacked by sharks in 3 feet of water, about 10 feet from the beach?
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1: Jaws.
0: 1975, when you got caught up in that Egyptian pyramid scheme.

0: Love Hurts from Nazareth. And we'll return to the year we first saw Kool-Aid Man on TV when 1975 continues in the Time Warp.
1: Hey, Kool-Aid!
2: Yeah! Oh, yeah!
3: Time Warp.
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0: 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It's Time Warp with Bill St. James. 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
14: How you doing? I'm Bill St. James. Welcome back to our Time Warp to 1975.

0: 1975. 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
11: News, I'm Roxanne Evans. Hundreds dead as rescue efforts continue in Nepal for flood survivors.
12: More than 600 people are confirmed dead. Another 2,500 people remain missing. Among them, 90 Americans. Rescue crews are still pulling out survivors.
11: Fox's Jackie Ibanez. The Red Cross is delivering aid. They say clean water is a major concern. Jury deliberations in Lindsay Clancy's Massachusetts murder trial will continue on Monday. Fox's Kristen Goodwin.
13: Her attorney argues she shouldn't be held criminally responsible because she was experiencing postpartum psychosis and was over-medicated. The prosecution alleges the killings were planned, that Clancy strategically waited until her ex-husband left their home, and that she was fully aware of her actions.
11: Clancy faces 3 counts of first-degree murder. 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
14: We are expecting a nice day today, lots of sunshine and a high of 79 degrees. Good morning, I'm Joey Michaels with your Backyard Broadcasting News Update. Inc. Magazine has again chosen Brick Mill Furniture in Williamsport for the magazine's 5,000 list. It is the second consecutive year the high-end furniture crafter has been chosen to be placed within a list that includes other companies considered to be one of the fastest-growing privately owned companies within the United States. As reported by Sun Gazette, the company credits their team assembled and the products they create. If you knew P.D. Mitchell or know the impact he had on Williamsport, a community celebration in his honor is set for today at Flanagan Park. The Boy Mom Marathon is hosting the block party style event from 3:30 to 7 p.m., featuring food, music, games, and family activities. Mitchell was a longtime community leader who helped organize youth sports and the first African-American bowling team in Lycoming County. The event will also highlight youth empowerment and local history. The Federal Aviation Administration is leaning hard on a local airplane engine manufacturer in Williamsport. As reported by Sun Gazette, Lycoming Engines may be hit with a $60,000 fine for alleged federal aircraft maintenance regulation violations. Specific allegations state Lycoming Engines failed to abide by a manufacturer's maintenance manual when performing work in September 2024 on four Lycoming TEO-540C1A engines. There's a 30-day window for Lycoming Engines to respond to the FAA's allegations. The West Nile virus has been detected in mosquitoes tested in Union County, as reported by the Daily Item. Riley Faust, the mosquito-borne disease control coordinator at the Union County Conservation District, reminds residents to take precautions to reduce bites and reduce mosquito breeding areas. Residents are reminded to eliminate standing water around their homes, reduce time outdoors from dusk to dawn, and use an EPA-registered insect repellent containing active ingredients such as DEET. As of August 21st, the virus has been detected in 46 counties across Pennsylvania. In sports, Little League World Series action today. It's the International Championship, Caraco versus Japan at 12:30 p.m. Straight to you from Lamadi Stadium. Also, Lamadi hosting the 3:30 game. It's the U.S. Championship, Mountain versus Great Lakes. And, of course, tomorrow. And then coming up tomorrow, the action continues at 10 a.m. with a consolation game. And then, of course, the World Series Championship at 3 p.m. I'm Joey Michaels, and this has been your Backyard Broadcasting News Update.
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0: Hi, I'm Bill St. James with all kinds of handles and monikers as Time Warp plays The Name Game.
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0: Time Warp. Our name was shortened for showbiz.
1: When I get a name like Rodney, my real name is Percival Sweetwater. Now, what happened was I went back into show business, you know, and I was out of it for a while. I quit. Give you an idea how well I was doing at the time I quit. I was the only one who knew I quit. And I saw an ad in the paper when I came back. It said, improve your personality. And I went to see the man. He told me my personality was okay, but my name was my problem. I said to him, my name? How can a name be a problem? Even William Shakespeare said, what's in a name? He said, who? I said, William Shakespeare. He said, look, well, listen to me, you won't listen to your friends.

0: the kind of movie you're waiting to see as John Ford and Marion C. Cooper present Mighty Joe Young. See Mighty Joe Young as he savagely resists capture in his native Africa.
1: Joe! Joe!
2: 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Mighty Joe Young!
3: 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Time Warp.

0: Hey Joe from Jimi Hendrix. And our naming ceremony will continue right after this.
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10: Your AccuWeather forecast today will be mostly sunny and pleasant with low humidity, perfect for enjoying a nice afternoon of baseball with a high of 79. Tonight, expect partly cloudy skies with a low of 59. Tomorrow will bring a mix of clouds and sun with a high of 84. Moving into Monday, it will be humid with a mix of clouds and sunshine, along with the possibility of a thunderstorm in some parts of the area in the afternoon, reaching a high of 80. Tuesday will continue to be humid, starting with high, thin cloudiness in the morning and becoming rather cloudy in the afternoon with a high of 86. For AccuWeather, I'm meteorologist Joe Lundberg.
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0: Okay, sign your name here. And here. And here. And we'll continue with the name game in the Time Warp. 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
1: What's her last name? 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
1: Maybe it's on the briefcase. 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
2: Oh, yeah! 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Samsonite. I was way off.

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1: I was standing outside getting ready to come in here, man, and this guy walked up to me and said, buckwheat! And I started thinking about it, the buckwheat, not the Little Rascals, period. Like, who thought the names up for that show? Because I'm from a predominantly black family, and I have yet to run into a relative named buckwheat. You go to a cookout, say, how you doing? 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

0: John Mellencamp's Jack and Diane. And we'll get to the end of Roll Call when our Time Warp name game returns. Please continue to wear your Hello, My Name Is tag.
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2: 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It's Time Warp with Bill St. James. 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

0: 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This is Bill St. James in the place where everybody knows your name. The Time Warp.
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15: Area Albinger President Trump has signed an executive order to create the U.S. Space Force Academy. It's also going to be the new headquarters for NASA and for privately run space exploration operations.
16: It commissions essentially the United States Space Academy to be the proving ground, the training ground for the pioneers, the educators, the engineers, and scientists of tomorrow. This is an amazing day for NASA.
15: NASA Administrator Jared Isaacman speaking to Fox News. The head of the Fed says something must be done in order to bring down inflation.
17: Inflation is running above our 2% target. So the Fed's predominant focus right now should be on prices.
15: Chair Kevin Warsh, speaking at the central bank's annual symposium in Jackson Hole, Wyoming, says that could mean an interest rate hike is necessary. America's listening to Fox News.

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18: Your AccuWeather forecast today will be mostly sunny and pleasant with low humidity, perfect for enjoying a nice afternoon of baseball with a high of 79. Tonight, expect partly cloudy skies with a low of 59. Tomorrow will bring a mix of clouds and sun with a high of 84. Moving into Monday, it will be humid with a mix of clouds and sunshine, along with the possibility of a thunderstorm in some parts of the area in the afternoon, reaching a high of 80. Tuesday will continue to be humid, starting with high, thin cloudiness in the morning and becoming rather cloudy in the afternoon with a high of 86. For AccuWeather, I'm meteorologist Joe Lundberg.
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20: 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Welcome to Paradise on Time Warp. Most of it's just good lighting.

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0: 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Here's the beautiful Trail of Tears golf course.
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0: Kirshner's Adventures in Paradise, starring Gardner McKay as Adam Troy, with James Holden as Clay Baker, George Tobias as Penrose. Guest stars, Peggy Ann Garner.
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4: 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It's Time Warp with Bill St. James. This show was previously recorded.
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17: 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And from an act like his, whatever he's driving, I hope he keeps the motor running.
0: Hi, this is Bill St. James, going for a ride through the Time Warp.

0: funny thing about New York Kid is you never really get that scared when you're in the Kid. 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He's doing 90 up a one-way, and you're going, I'd never try that in my car. The dumbest thing you can think in the back of a taxi cab is, well, I'm sure the man knows what he's doing. Have you ever thought that? He is driving fast and quite recklessly. But after all, he's a professional.
1: It's Time Warp. Riding side saddle.

0: hitch a ride from Boston as our ride comes to a stop. So now's a good time to check out Time Warp on Facebook, huh? Just search Time Warp with Bill St. James and like us. Time Warp was produced by Dan Fermento and Rob Frankel. Written and produced by Frank Guida. Programmed by Tom Powell. Executive producers John McConnell and Andy Denemark. Copyright 2026. I'm Bill St. James with the answer to the trivia question we never asked, B.B. Rebozo. Time Warp is a presentation of RTE Media.
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0: ACDC, 99.3, 103.7 WZXR, Mark Mack filling in for Clay here on your Saturday. And boy, we've got a beautiful day. Clay picked a great day to play hooky. We sit at 65, sunny skies, Little League World Series championship weekend. Are you ready? We get the games kicking off here at 12:30. Japan and Curacao be on ABC. And then we'll get the American Championship, United States Championship, Hamilton, Ohio, Henderson, Nevada, going at it at 3:30 this afternoon. Hey, I want to give a big thanks to our sponsor throughout the series, Heritage Springs Memory Care, 878 Old Cement Road in Muncie. 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We've got a look at Valley weather coming up. 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
9: Your AccuWeather forecast today will be mostly sunny and pleasant with low humidity, perfect for enjoying a nice afternoon of baseball with a high of 79. Tonight, expect partly cloudy skies with a low of 59. Tomorrow will bring a mix of clouds and sun with a high of 84. Moving into Monday, it will be humid with a mix of clouds and sunshine, along with the possibility of a thunderstorm in some parts of the area in the afternoon, reaching a high of 80. Tuesday will continue to be humid, starting with high, thin cloudiness in the morning and becoming rather cloudy in the afternoon with a high of 86. For AccuWeather, I'm meteorologist Joe Lundberg.
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Closer to the Heart, Rush. 99.3-1037 WZXR. Gorgeous Saturday. Mark Mack in for Clay today. We've got a lot of events around the area, and you can check our events calendar. You can get out for a free spaghetti dinner. Also, we got a big car show coming up. We'll talk just a few right now. Green Day.

0: 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We'll talk throughout the afternoon and morning. Our event calendar brought to you by the twisted tastiness of Carmelicious pretzel rods, exclusively from Lang's Chocolates. 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

0: Lithium, Nirvana, 99.3, 103.7 WZXR. You know, we're not done with Crosscutters baseball. They won the first half. They are leading in the second half right now, so they're having a great season overall. We've got Fan Appreciation Night coming up on Monday night. We're going to have a WZXR night going on as well. Free Hot Dog Monday giveaway. First 500 fans get a free Country Store brand hot dog. Potato Caper Heritage Jersey Night. That's all happening on Monday night. And then when we get to Wednesday night, they'll play in that championship game. That is Wednesday, 6:35, same start time as normal. The first 1,500 fans will receive a free championship rally towel, so that's the reason to get there early on Wednesday night. If you haven't got your tickets for either event, crosscutters.com. And Freddie Hammer on Monday is going to give you another shot to win your way into that MLB Draft League Championship game. So make sure to tune in on Monday. Straight ahead, more rock. It's Mark Mack in for Clay on your Saturday.
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Corey Estes of Williamsport, a big winner last night. 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

0: Europe, the final countdown. WZXR. You know what happened 60 years ago? The Beatles played their final concert, their final paid concert 60 years ago, August 29th, 1966, Candlestick Park in San Francisco. How about that? 60 years ago. Not to date myself, but that's making me feel kind of old. Hey, if you like the rock history and want to find out what happened on this day in rock, make sure to catch Jake Michaels. 2 till 7, he's here for you. This Day in Rock rolls around about 4:35 for you, and he'll get you home with that Rush Hour rock block at 5 and the Rock Report at 6:20. Jake Michaels for you, 2 till 7 every weekday. My setup man. Straight ahead, we've got to look at Valley Weather and KISS.
1: 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Just take a listen to what Stacey Garrity has to say.
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12: Your AccuWeather forecast this afternoon will bring mostly sunny skies and pleasant conditions with low humidity, making it a great day for baseball as we expect a high of 81. Tonight, the weather will be partly cloudy with a low of 57. Tomorrow, anticipate a mix of clouds and sun with a high of 84. As we head into Monday, it will be humid with a blend of clouds and sunshine. There's a chance of a thunderstorm in some areas during the afternoon with temperatures reaching a high of 80. For AccuWeather, I'm meteorologist Joe Lundberg.
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0: 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Mark Mack in for Clay here on your Saturday. The weather could not be better for the Little League World Series. We'll get the matchups underway shortly, less than an hour to go. We get the first international championship, Japan and Curacao. That game kicks off at 12:30 on ABC. Also, the United States championship game, 3:30 on ABC. Here it comes, championship weekend unfolding. We had a lot of fun last night. The Williamsport welcomes the World Street Fest. Sean Carey out there representing Backyard Broadcasting. Corey Estes of Williamsport, the winner of that prize pack, out there last night. Thanks to everyone stopped by and saw Sean last night. Thanks to everyone in town enjoying themselves here with Little League World Series. And thanks to our Little League World Series score update sponsor, Heritage Springs Memory Care, 878 Old Cement Road in Muncie. 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We got a lot of rock headed your way next. Heart and Journey coming up.
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0: Any way you want it, Journey. 99.3 103.7 WZXR. I see a story this week in the news. Two drivers in Jacksonville arrested decided to have a drag race in front of a police officer. The two men, one driving a Challenger, the other in a Corvette, holding up traffic on the bridge before speeding off. The two reached speeds of 120 miles per hour right in front of an unmarked police SUV. The man driving the Challenger arrested a short time later, had his vehicle seized. They're tough on that in Florida. A driver of the Corvette later turned himself in. No word on who won the race, though. Straight ahead, The Who and a whole lot more rock here for your Saturday, WZXR.
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0: 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Freddie Hammer's got our In Touch program, airs every Sunday morning here and focuses on life in and around Lycoming County. 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
2: 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In the news, we're hearing a lot about data centers. 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
11: Your AccuWeather forecast this afternoon will bring mostly sunny skies and pleasant conditions with low humidity, making it a great day for baseball as we expect a high of 81. Tonight, the weather will be partly cloudy with a low of 57. Tomorrow, anticipate a mix of clouds and sun with a high of 84. As we head into Monday, it will be humid with a blend of clouds and sunshine. There's a chance of a thunderstorm in some areas during the afternoon with temperatures reaching a high of 80. For AccuWeather, I'm meteorologist Joe Lundberg.
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Foreigner, Head Game. 99.3, 103.7 WZXR. Mark Mack in for Clay today. He's not under the weather. He's got a gig at 7:30 tonight, though. I see on the interwebs, the Valley Inn. Now I'm wondering why he's not in here. He's probably, you know, planned ahead. This is a gorgeous day. A lot going on. Get out and see Clay tonight, the Valley Inn. Great Valley, the name of that band. Bon Jovi Inn, Living on a Prayer. 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

0: Pearl Jam, 99.3 103.7 WZXR. Are you getting out and seeing the big release this weekend? The movie they didn't want you to see, finally hitting theaters, Coyote versus Acme. It's this weekend. A hybrid live-action animated comedy. That's like Roger Rabbit style. Wile E. Coyote hires a lawyer, played by Will Forte, to sue Acme over all those defective products that have blown him up, flattened him, and sent him over the cliff for decades. John Cena co-stars as Acme's attorney. Looks funny. I'm looking forward to catching it. I don't know, though. I'm kind of like Freddie Hammer. I don't know if I'll see it in the movie theater. I kind of like popcorn on my couch at home. More rock straight ahead, WZXR.
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1: 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A little late to get your car into the car show, but we've got the 4th annual Hulk Stronger Kids Cancer Car Show. That's at Antlers on the Water going on right now. 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Antlers on the Water. Right now here at Skid Row.

0: Shine Collective Soul 99.3 WZXR. Are you excited for the Bloomsburg Fair? I'll tell you what, one of my favorite fairs. I think a lot of us can say that. 171st this year, and we've got a great lineup. Live and Jet are coming our way. 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That's a Saturday night show. 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Also the next day, Tommy James and the Shondells in for a Sunday matinee show. I like that. You know, you can catch Tommy James in the afternoon, be home in time to catch the NFL. I think that's maybe my plan. And then closing it out rock-wise, Kansas on Wednesday night, September 30th, BloomsburgFair.com. 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
1: In the news, we're hearing a lot about data centers. Just take a listen to what Stacey Garrity has to say.
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12: Your AccuWeather forecast this afternoon will bring mostly sunny skies and pleasant conditions with low humidity, making it a great day for baseball as we expect a high of 81. Tonight, the weather will be partly cloudy with a low of 57. Tomorrow, anticipate a mix of clouds and sun with a high of 84. As we head into Monday, it will be humid with a blend of clouds and sunshine. There's a chance of a thunderstorm in some areas during the afternoon with temperatures reaching a high of 80. For AccuWeather, I'm meteorologist Joe Lundberg.
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Christmas 1979, I got a Walkman for Christmas. I had to get a cassette tape. I picked Dirty Deeds. 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

0: Brother, Stone Sour, 99.3 1037 WZXR. Hey, make sure to get out on Monday night. The Crosscutters getting ready to wrap their season up, and we're getting out for Fan Appreciation Night and a WZXR night this Monday night. They'll take on the State College Spikes. 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And Lucky Ducky Hot Tub Giveaway. 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Now the Cutters have the MLB Draft League Championship game on Wednesday night at the ballpark. 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

0: 99.3 103.7 WCXR. Mark Mack in for Clay this afternoon. He's got a gig over at the Valley Inn at 7:30. I guess he has a lot of preparation to get ready for that gig. He may have two gigs today. I'm picking on Clay. Hey, it's Michael Jackson's birthday. We had Alien and Farmer before Toto there with Smooth Criminal. Would have been his birthday, I guess. Passed back in 2009, born in 58. So I guess he would have been 68 this year. If you want to keep up on this day in rock, make sure to tune in to Jake every weekday afternoon, 4:35. This day in rock, he'll get you home with the Rush Hour Rock Block at 5. No slow ones, hard driving rock to get you home that Rush Hour Rock Block. And then he's got your rock report at 6:20. It's a busy afternoon with Jake here at WZXR.
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Hey, if you like the classics, we go back in time with Flashback tomorrow morning. Matt Pinfield in 7 till 9 o'clock. Always a good time with Matt. Sunday morning, 7 till 9.

Heart-Shaped Box, Nirvana, WCXR. 63 days until we get to Halloween, and I see Pabst Blue Ribbon is teaming up with the World of Friday the 13th, a new horror-themed collaboration. 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You cut it out, and you could use it for a last-minute Halloween costume or just wear the whole thing on your head. I'm thinking these things may be collectible.

0: It reminds me of when we were kids, you'd cut things off the cereal box. I remember. I may be wrong on that. Coming up, we've got a look at Valley weather and Green Day.
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10: Your AccuWeather forecast this afternoon will bring mostly sunny skies and pleasant conditions with low humidity, making it a great day for baseball as we expect a high of 81. Tonight, the weather will be partly cloudy with a low of 57. Tomorrow, anticipate a mix of clouds and sun with a high of 84. As we head into Monday, it will be humid with a blend of clouds and sunshine. There's a chance of a thunderstorm in some areas during the afternoon with temperatures reaching a high of 80. For AccuWeather, I'm meteorologist Joe Lundberg.
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endlessly. I'm counting shit but running out. 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

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Charlie is in the house tomorrow night. Good time, Charlie, in the Sunday Evening Blues, 8 till 10. Runs through national, regional, local blues for you. And he's right here. Give him a call in studio. Yes, in. We got the Kinks next, WZXR.

0: Hey, if you're looking for a great meal and some friendly fellowship, get out for a free spaghetti dinner this afternoon. 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It's Mark Mack and you in for Clay today on a Saturday, WZXR.
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0: Running Down a Dream, Tom Petty, 99.3 1037 WZXR. That's the one, Tom, song that I always associate with the video. That one right there. Hey, have you got your tickets for the Bloomsburg Fair yet? We're excited. A big rock show on a Saturday night. Live. Pennsylvania's own will hit the stage. You know all the songs. Selling the Drama, I Alone, Lightning Crashes. I'm going to be right there in the front row, I'm thinking, right? Lightning Crash. Oh, so many good ones. And then we're bringing with them from Down Under, a band that, you know, had broke up for a while and is now back together. Jet. So many good songs between the two bands. Going to be a great night. Saturday night, the Bloomsburg Fair. Get those tickets now. BloomsburgFair.com. Also, Tommy James and the Shondells the next day, Sunday the 27th. And then Kansas on Wednesday, September 30th. Going to be a great time. And the food, we don't have to talk about that too much. We all know you don't get a better fair when it comes to food than the Bloomsburg Fair.
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The Susquehanna Valley's home of rock and roll, WZXR. We make our way through a Saturday. Mark Mack in for Clay. Had a band gig, I was told, by C. He's playing tonight at 7:30 over at the Valley Inn. Must be had two gigs. That's got to be it. The Stones Inn, Beast of Bird.

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0: Stevie Nicks, Edge of 17, WZXR. Are you getting a song in with Freddie Hammer each weekday? She's right here for you, 10 till 2 o'clock in that Workforce Block all-request lunch hour. 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Some great prizes. We've been giving out awesome prizes all summer long. 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We'll see what Freddie can pull out of her hat here coming up on Monday. Always a good time, the Workforce Block all-request lunch hour. And remember, we start it with a block of rock each weekday. Coming up, Valley Weather and Def Leppard.
1: In the news, we're hearing a lot about data centers. Just take a listen to what Stacey Garrity has to say.
2: In very rural Pennsylvania, you know, you have areas that are in the middle of nowhere. What perfect places to put data centers?
1: That was Stacey Garrity, folks. And it's pretty clear that we should be worried about what she has in mind for us in small towns and rural communities.
3: 48 out of 67 of our counties in Pennsylvania are rural. So there are a lot of areas where you can put data centers.
2: Ohio's kicking our butt. They have over 192. We have a lot of catching up to do, but you know what? We need to deregulate.
1: 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We all know what Stacey Garrity means.

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8: Your AccuWeather forecast this afternoon will bring mostly sunny skies and pleasant conditions with low humidity, making it a great day for baseball as we expect a high of 81. Tonight, the weather will be partly cloudy with a low of 57. Tomorrow, anticipate a mix of clouds and sun with a high of 84. As we head into Monday, it will be humid with a blend of clouds and sunshine. There's a chance of a thunderstorm in some areas during the afternoon with temperatures reaching a high of 80. For AccuWeather, I'm meteorologist Joe Lundberg.
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The Susquehanna Valley's home of rock and roll, WZXR. Mark Mack in for Clay today, but I don't have too much longer. We'll get to Dave Powell here coming up at 4 o'clock. Stick around for Dave and the House of Hair tonight at 9 o'clock. Don't forget about Dee Snider. We let him out of that cage about 9 o'clock. 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

0: Kryptonite, Three Doors Down, WCXR, the Susquehanna Valley's home of rock and roll. Would you look at that? Our time together looks like it has come to an end. Mark Mack, been sitting in here for Clay this afternoon. He said he had a gig. I think he might have two. He's on tonight, 7:30 over at the Valley, at Gray Valley, his band. If you haven't got out and checked out Clay's band, do it. And that does it for me. Dave Pal in next. I'm going to be back my normal slot here on Monday. I'll meet you at 7 o'clock. We'll see you then. Look out, streets, here I come.
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We're doing some shaking with the money man. That is Eddie Money. I am Dave Powell. Welcome to Dave's World. Yeah, another beautiful weekend here in Williamsport. Little League Baseball going strong with the World Series. Unbelievable time to be in town. Glad that you're here as we keep things rolling along. Guns N' Roses for you. Knocking on Heaven's Door. WZXR.

0: Rock 99.3, 103.7, WZXR. It's the weekend, so you're going to hear some Zeppelin. Yeah, throw in. And one of my faves, too, a Dave's fave there, Kashmir. So, good-looking weekend. Beautiful, great end to the summer. It's going to stick around for a little while. It's going to be nice. AccuWeather tells us about it. More coming up, WZXR.
1: 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Just take a listen to what Stacey Garrity has to say.
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12: Your AccuWeather forecast this afternoon will bring mostly sunny skies and pleasant conditions with low humidity, making it a great day for baseball as we expect a high of 81. Tonight, the weather will be partly cloudy with a low of 57. Tomorrow, anticipate a mix of clouds and sun with a high of 84. As we head into Monday, it will be humid with a blend of clouds and sunshine. There's a chance of a thunderstorm in some areas during the afternoon with temperatures reaching a high of 80. For AccuWeather, I'm meteorologist Joe Lundberg.
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Rock 99.3 1037 WTXR, Susquehanna Valley's home of rock and roll. Lenny Kravitz flying away, and we're doing that back to the 80s to the Sunset Strip scene in LA. It's what it was all about. And there was one on every corner, a Dr. Feelgood from Motley Crue, WTXR.

0: 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So good to have you along and feeling pretty good because we got another Crosscutters night that's coming up. I'll tell you about that. And, of course, later tonight, like we do every Saturday, 9 to midnight, got Dee Snider, the House of Hair, only here for you on WZXR.
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0: Rock 99.3 103.7 WZXR. Dave Powell hanging with you. So good to have you here on a Saturday, and we hope that you'll join us to wrap up the month of August. It's hard to believe it's just a few days away. Where is it? Why is it? How does it go so fast? That's what I want to know. Well, we have a Crosscutters night coming up. It is Fan Appreciation Night on August 31st. 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It's happening every single inning. 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
1: In the news, we're hearing a lot about data centers. Just take a listen to what Stacey Garrity has to say.
2: In very rural Pennsylvania, you know, you have areas that are in the middle of nowhere. What perfect places to put data centers?
1: That was Stacey Garrity, folks. 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
2: 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We need to deregulate.
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Hey man, nice shot. Hey, nice to have you here for the weekend. Yeah, beautiful one indeed in Williamsport. Yeah, John Cougar kick it off. And this is Hart going crazy on you, WZXR.

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0: 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Van Halen, oh, Pretty Woman, covering classic Roy Orbison there. Ah, yeah, that's what I love about Summer, the Pretty Woman. Saw one walking down the street, could not resist her. I mean, yes, she was beautiful. She was carrying a bag of Utz brand snacks. So she was literally all that and a bag of chips. I was all into it. You're accurate with the forecast. I'm into that beautiful weekend again here in the Susquehanna Valley. It is next for you, WZXR.
1: In the news, we're hearing a lot about data centers. Just take a listen to what Stacey Garrity has to say.
2: In very rural Pennsylvania, you know, you have areas that are in the middle of nowhere. What perfect places to put data centers?
1: That was Stacey Garrity, folks. And it's pretty clear that we should be worried about what she has in mind for us in small towns and rural communities.
3: 48 out of 67 of our counties in Pennsylvania are rural. So there are a lot of areas where you can put data centers.
2: Ohio's kicking our butt. They have over 192. We have a lot of catching up to do, but you know what? We need to deregulate.
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4: Your AccuWeather forecast. Tonight will be clear to partly cloudy with fog developing later that could reduce visibility. The low will be 51. Tomorrow's looking mostly sunny with low humidity, making it a great afternoon for baseball. Expect a high of 81. Tomorrow night will be partly cloudy with a low of 59. Moving into Sunday, it will be more humid with a mix of clouds and sun, reaching a high of 84. Monday will bring a mix of clouds and sunshine along with a few showers, remaining humid with a high of 84. For AccuWeather, I'm meteorologist Jason Caterina.
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We got Britt Floyd that's coming to the Journey Bank Community Arts Center. So many great shows out there. 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

0: Rock 99.3 1037 WZXR. That is Alice in Chains. This is Dave's World for our Saturday. Reminder coming up, the 171st Bloomsburg Fair. That is September 25th through October 3rd. Grandstand shows this year include Nate Smith on Friday, September 25th. Next night is going to be special guest Jet. Then Tommy James and the Shondells. So much fun. Comedian Greg Warren. You got Icons and Idol Sammy Kershaw and Aaron Tippin on Tuesday, September 29th. Kansas will be there at the Bloomsburg Fair on Wednesday, September 30th. Great fun. 171st Bloomsburg Fair. Check it out there with WZXR.
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0: Rock 99.3 1037 WZXR. Dave Powell hanging out with you on a Saturday. Nice to have you along here. A reminder that we've got good things happening with the Pennsylvania State Police Troop F, inviting children and adults with special needs or disabilities, Special Olympics participants, and their immediate families to Sunny Day Camp Wednesday, September 23rd at the Lycoming County Fairgrounds in Hughesville. It's a free interactive day with local law enforcement. 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

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Breaking Benjamin, Quiet Riot in there, and Joan Jett. Remember, if you see me, you got to ask me about my Joan Jett story, because it's pretty crazy. It's pretty cool. I hate myself for loving you. 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

0: 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Ozzy, Mama, I'm coming home. Glad that the world has come home to Williamsport for the Little League World Series. I mean, an amazing weekend is underway, and it's been incredible. And we just thank everybody that's come to see them, the kids play, support them, the families, the friends, and the locals. Everybody going out to see the games. Very cool. It's such an enjoyable moment for Williamsport. We're very proud of it. And we're glad that you are here. We'll check AccuWeather for you next, WZXR.
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9: Your AccuWeather forecast. Tonight, expect partly cloudy skies with the possibility of late-night fog reducing visibility. The low will be 58. Tomorrow, anticipate a mix of clouds and sun with a high of 83. Tomorrow night will bring mostly cloudy and humid conditions with a chance of a shower in the area. The low will be 66. On Monday, it will be humid with a mix of clouds and sun, and there is a chance of a thunderstorm in some parts of the area during the afternoon. The high temperature will reach 80. For AccuWeather, I'm meteorologist Jason Caterina.
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I have a friend of mine that does these lyrical videos. It's like literal lyrical videos, like exactly what he's singing about. It's really cool when he puts those together. You can check him out on YouTube. Pretty cool to look that one up. This is BTO. You ain't seen nothing yet. 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

0: 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That is all on In Touch every Sunday morning. 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

0: 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I was getting better than that with Metallica. Enter Sandman. Listen, if you're into railroading, trains and all, I mean, we love that, especially as kids growing up. 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It happens tomorrow. It's from 9 a.m. until 2 at the Warrior Run Fire Department Social Hall on 2nd Street in Allenwood. 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

0: 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Going to be a fun night of baseball come the 31st because we have another night with the Crosscutters. Tell you about that coming up and this gorgeous weekend. It just keeps rolling on. I got your AccuWeather forecast next here on Dave's World with WZXR.
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3: Your AccuWeather forecast. Tonight, expect partly cloudy skies with the possibility of late night fog reducing visibility. The low will be 58. Tomorrow, anticipate a mix of clouds and sun with a high of 83. Tomorrow night will bring mostly cloudy and humid conditions with a chance of a shower in the area. The low will be 66. On Monday, it will be humid with a mix of clouds and sun, and there is a chance of a thunderstorm in some parts of the area during the afternoon. The high temperature will reach 80. For AccuWeather, I'm meteorologist Jason Caterina.
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0: 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That is 3 days grace. I ate everything about you. Or not that I ate. I ate Joey Chestnut. 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And he made an appearance, ate that massive 5-pound plate of loaded tater tots. 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

0: 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You Give Love a Bad Name. Originally a song that was something a little different for Bonnie Tyler. And the song just wasn't doing well. So her producer had said, we'll work this out a different way, and got together with Richie Sambora and John Bon Jovi. They turned it into a great song, Off Slippery When Wet, and it was their first number one. Very cool stuff. Talking Heads, Guns N' Roses, all coming at you next, WZXR.
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